Mix 106. Chad Tyson, Poison rocking things tonight. Brett Michaels getting back out doing some touring next month. Got like 4 or 5 shows on tap that he's calling his Road to Recovery Tour. Just getting his feet wet to get back out there for 2027 after some medical issues this year. So can't wait to see him back out there, man. Hit his website for more details tonight.

Fix 106. Chad Tyson, the Neil Peart documentary, had its premiere last week up in Canada on the CBC. And don't tell anybody about this. Keep this on the download, man. It's available to watch down here in the States on YouTube. And my buddy posted on Facebook earlier this week. He's like, it's amazing. And I'm like, how did you watch that? Googled it. First thing that pops up, the whole documentary on YouTube. I don't know if it's still there, but check it out if it is, because, I mean, it is good.

0: Mix 106. Chad Tyson. So we had some sad news in earlier this week. Dennis Haskins, the actor best known as Principal Richard Belding on Saved by the Bell. He passed away Monday night at the age of 75 at his home in Chattanooga, Tennessee. And I saw that Monday after I got out of here. And I was like, man, is this legit? Because it was like some weird 80s Facebook groups that were sharing the story out first. I'm like, how did they get this before everybody else? And then TMZ finally posted it. Yeah, really sad news, man. And of course, he played that character for a little more than a decade. He actually started playing Belding on the Disney Channel series Good Morning, Miss Bliss, and then kind of rolled over when the show was reworked into Saved by the Bell on NBC back in 89. So, yeah. He also did stuff with, like, Dukes of Hazzard, Magnum P.I., and Mad Men. Sad news, man. Dennis Haskins. At the age of 75 earlier this week. We got more tunes next tonight. Journey coming up. AC/DC on tap, too. Thanks for hanging.
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Mix 106. Chad Tyson, AC/DC has one more show left on their Power Up Tour, and then they get to go home. Yeah, they're here in the States for a few more extra days this week, because last Friday's show at MetLife got postponed to tomorrow night because of the nor'easter, but it bodes well for fans who are going, because just announced this week, Foo Fighters opening up. It's a second show this year, man. Ah.

0: 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Chad Tyson. So next month, Pokemon and McDonald's are teaming up for a 30th anniversary Happy Meal promotion, featuring exclusive trading card game booster packs. It's like a 4-pack of cards in each Happy Meal, and the goal is to hunt down all 15 unique cards to finish the set. And people are already worried about this. Well, let's ask the question: what could go wrong, Chad? I'm glad you asked. Insiders think that scalpers are going to be basically buying up Happy Meals in bulk, tossing the food and flipping rare cards they find online to make a profit. Not cool at all, especially the food waste part. McDonald's should have something. Say you can only buy a Happy Meal for however many people you have in your party. You can't buy like 30 Happy Meals if it's just you. You know, so that'll be something to keep an eye on. November 5th, it starts, and it's supposed to run through December 9th, but a lot of people think it won't make it out of the first week, so we'll see.
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Jan Tyson. So if you'd like to have an extra $1,000 in your pocket next week, or wallet or bank account or wherever you keep your money under the mattress, have it here, because grand in your hand. 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Your first shot coming up at 9 Monday with the morning show. 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

Mix 106. Chad Tyson, so what city here in the U.S. do you think is the nicest place in America for this year? Reader's Digest out with that information, and we'll talk about it coming up later this hour. Any guesses on what it is? I'll give you a hint. There's also a city with this name over in England. We'll get into it later this hour.

0: Mix 106. Chad Tyson. So every year, Reader's Digest takes submissions from readers about the nicest place in America. And they put together a little list and story. And actually name one city the nicest place in America. So for this year, 2026, that nice place will be Liverpool, New York. They were recognized for their strong culture of volunteerism and neighborly generosity. Like, for example, there's a local cobbler there in Liverpool, New York, who has donated more than 300,000 pairs of shoes. And there's also a volunteer group that helps residents with home repairs and other needs. So that, along with a bunch of other factors, landed them as the nicest place in America. So congrats, Liverpool, New York. Other finalists included communities and organizations in Baltimore, Maryland, Portland, Oregon, Charleston, Arkansas, not South Carolina, and Swanville, Minnesota. But do any of those cities have cobblers? Probably not. Is that the way to winning in 2027? I don't know.
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Mix 106. Chad Tyson, National Coffee Day was earlier this week. I mean, I'm drinking a cup of coffee right now, so that's basically every day for me. But Tuesday, we actually had some fresh pods rocking here in the studio, man. Cranking up some foods right now. Here's Everlong. Fresh pods rocking tonight, dude.

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1: Chad Tyson tomorrow. An extended cut of that Robert Vargas, Alex Van Halen, and David Lee Roth TED Talk is going to be hitting YouTube. Yeah, the first version we got of that was only like 15 minutes long, so maybe another 15? I don't know.

Fix 106. At Chad Tyson on Thread. Shout out to Nick. Hit me up over there tonight. I wanted to know if I could do some Pete Townsend solo stuff. Yeah. It's been a bit.

0: Mix 106. Ken Tyson, Pete Townsend out of the archives. Let My Love Open the Door. Great tune. I haven't played that one for a bit. Thanks for hanging out. Rocktober rolling a few weeks back. Decided we were going to do band t-shirt Rocktober. Talked about it off the top of the show tonight. Here's the rules in case you missed it real quick. And you still have a few minutes to start here. If you're playing along at home, please share your photos on the socials every day and tag me on Instagram at Chad Tyson. You can collab too, man. I'll share them out. T-shirts are what it's about. Hoodies or sweatshirts, those do not qualify, man. I'll be kicking myself middle of the month because I got a bunch of those. But any kind of t-shirt is good. Long sleeve, short sleeve, the jersey shirts, those raglans, and tank tops are good too. And it does not have to be a tour t-shirt. Band or solo artist shirt is fine with no tour branding, but tours are fine too. So there you go, man. As I mentioned off the top of the show, I'm rocking a Styx t-shirt today.
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I'm Chad Tyson. 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

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It's Stacy with you on Friday. Don't hang on to Thursday. No. You know, Ozfest is supposed to take place here in the U.S., and we're still awaiting details on that. I don't know. It's probably a one-off, probably in some big city nowhere near us. Find out when we find out.

106. Thanks for hanging out. It's Stacey with you, and the VMAs, long live. They do, actually. They're still in existence. 2026 has just wrapped up, but in 1992, Smells Like Teen Spirit earned Best New Artist and Best Alternative Video. And then in Bloom won Best Alternative Video in 93. There's a few others, but the VMAs in 2026, Nirvana just earned the Video Vanguard Award, where all three surviving band members accepted the award on stage.

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0: Capital Region's classic rock, Pix 106. Thanks for hanging out. It's Stacy with you. Now, if you're going to go catch a flick, there's a lot going on here in October. Anne Hathaway starring in the new one, Verity, with heartthrob Josh Hartnett, who was also in The Faculty. Good for this time of year. You'll have to watch that on VHS. But Digger, that is new with Tom Cruise wearing prosthetics. Rolling Loud, that's with Matt Rife and Owen Wilson at a music festival. And Primetime, which did pretty well in its opening week with Robert Pattinson.
1: Hey, this is Chris Caffrey from the Trans-Siberian Orchestra. 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

Bix 106. Thanks for hanging out. It's Stacy with you. And October 1st is the day that we are all supposed to wake Billy Joe Armstrong up. Does he regret writing Wake Me Up When September Ends? I don't think so. He hates October 1st.

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Be sure to make us a preset on your free iHeartRadio app. Linkin Park, they did have the documentary in theaters. That was Wednesday. It was the first of two showings, so the rest are all Saturday, October 3rd. If you can make one, make it to a theater locally. 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

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In fact, he wishes he would have written Night Swimming.

0: The Capital Region's classic rock, Pix 106. Thanks for hanging out. It's Stacy with you. And movies and theaters this week, which a lot of new ones. Digger, that is with Tom Cruise wearing prosthetics. A thriller called Verity with Dakota Johnson and this one who was on SNL. And Anne Hathaway, Josh Hartnett, the heartthrob. But Rolling Loud, that's also new with Owen Wilson starring in this one. Matt Rife at a music festival with Travis Scott casted in this movie. And then Resident Evil still doing really well. The Spider-Man Brand New Day. If you want to go catch a movie.
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It's Pix 106. Thanks for hanging out. It's Stacy with you. And the average music fan listening to music each year, around 379 hours, two-thirds of which they do listening alone. But you're not alone. I'm here with you. Unless I run down the hall to get a cup of coffee. But that's minutes.

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It's Stacey with you, and it is Rocktober. It's, we're going to keep the rock going for you.

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I give you Friday. Don't hang on to Thursday. Keep the rock going for you.

0: Chaos made consumable with drums, guitars, and searing vocals.
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Or Stone Temple Pilots if you're not into the whole brevity thing.

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Thanks for hanging out. It's Stacey with you. If you're a fan of Borat or anything else that Sacha Baron Cohen has done, is a new mockumentary called Ali G, Who Is I? You can watch the trailer now. It's

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And in the world of Lenny Kravitz, he has been honored with his own Barbie doll as part of the Barbie signature Kenbassadors collection. Didn't know there was such a collection. It looks dope. $70 for it, though. But if your daughter plays with Barbies, get her one. And then she'll have the coolest Barbie ever. And actually let her open it.

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Stacy with you. Thanks for hanging out on Instagram at Stacy on the Radio. And it's time for a sing-along. You know you're going to do it.

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It's Stacey with you, and it is Rocktober, where all the radio DJs just get real annoying and say Rocktober. And by all the radio DJs, I mean just

Stacy hanging with you, and the 12-foot skeletons from Home Depot are being brought out of storage. Just kidding, those things were out year-round, weren't they?

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8: What Kevin Hart I'm trying to come up with here, but it's showed me out of nowhere. Yes, but I think you might enjoy it.
9: I can't honestly, and I'm not a hater of Kevin Hart. I can't tell you a Kevin Hart movie I have enjoyed.
3: I
9: know he's next to The Rock. That doesn't matter to me. Sorry. Friday.
8: Hey, keep your sorries to yourself, pal. That's your own sorriness you got over there. I'm psyched.
9: If your pick-up line is Kevin Hart,
8: Central Intelligence three times. That scene when The Rock is young and he's fat and he gets naked in the gym accidentally, it's horrific.
9: I have no idea what you're talking about.
8: You're missing a good movie.
9: Talking about the arts over there?
8: Well, no, I'm talking about Central Intelligence. It's a fun movie. You're missing the funny, buddy.
9: Yeah. The Browns beat the Steelers last night.
8: Oh, man, how about that?
9: The Giants play the Cardinals on Sunday here on Picks 106. We'll talk about it all as we go around the NFL with New York Giants post-game show host John Schmelt coming up at 8:40.
8: Hey, we got collective soul tickets this morning, too. We'll do that early.
9: We
8: got
9: to get rid of these five for fighting tickets. We promised Stewart we got rid of.
8: Offer them to the multiple people after it.
9: Yeah, and the show's coming up Tuesday.
8: I'm on in.
9: There's a new law on the books in California. It's pretty interesting. It prevents robots from firing humans.
8: That happened, right, in San Francisco or something?
9: Robot run restaurant fired the one human employee. Yeah. But in defense of the robot, the human was late like 17 times.
8: Yeah, and in defense of the human, it's a robot. I'm late every day. I don't care. But now there's accountability.
9: You think you can't live up to your father's standards? Wait till you try to live up to these AI standards.
8: Yeah, they're second by second on time, right? Update on the boys training for the big mile.
9: Yeah, yesterday.
8: I must have thought about that a couple times yesterday.
9: You know,
8: what
9: I was
8: wondering about is how he did, how he's doing.
9: I got the black card now, so I I watched him do the mile through the glass doors while I was getting my hydro massage.
8: Oh. Did you really?
9: I did.
8: You can see him from the hydro.
9: I picked a seat.
8: Oh,
9: I could see
8: the life.
9: Him.
8: That's my boy. I'm getting my hydro pressure massage.
9: And Critical Cheese will tell you what show just got picked up for season two. The Ass Crack of Dawn song Friday edition coming up next. We'll get to F'd Up News, the feed talking balls, and we'll shut this one down at 9:40 with gin and juice.
8: Here we go.
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0: Quinn and Cantara, Picks 106. Good morning, Kaplan. It's Friday.
1: Got an update here, Quinn, on the 21-year-old University of Georgia student who fell 8 floors dancing on a couch Saturday after the ball football game.
0: Just a hero, this gal.
1: Fell down to the pool patio, and reportedly her fall was broken by the metal bench.
0: Which doesn't sound like it. It doesn't sound like it's the kind of thing that would break a fall, but I suppose over concrete or something.
1: Kristen Elizabeth Sargent, 21. Just a doll.
0: Just
1: a doll. Sorry.
0: I can picture her dancing.
1: Yeah. Georgia just beat the Sooners.
0: Right.
1: They're having a good time. It's not her. She fell off the couch. It's okay.
0: She probably jumped up and down and bounced into the screen. That broke.
1: Where was the couch, though? People move the couch out to the patio sometimes.
0: Well, Jesus.
1: Is that what was happening? That's a bad idea.
0: You got to be smart. People.
1: You strike me as the kind of college guy that moved furniture outdoors.
0: Yeah, I am. And was.
1: Couches. TVs.
0: I know, just to keep it within 8 feet of the ground. That's the most important thing.
1: Yeah, right.
0: I've fallen off a few decks in my life.
1: I've sanctioned a GoFundMe page for Kristen Sargent.
0: We're just waiting to send our money to it.
1: I sanctioned this one midair.
0: Okay?
1: I knew we were going to need this one. I didn't need to see her hit the bench. I knew.
0: We're
1: going to need some money for Kristen.
0: I trust you, and I'm 100% on board. Tell me where to send the check.
1: Put a portion to the side for cosmetic.
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0: 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And now, here's the Ass Crack of Dawn song request.
1: Hey, Pix, good morning. You got an Ass Crack of Dawn song request?
2: Good morning. Oh. Yes, I want it. Can I have it?
3: Yeah, I guess so.
4: It depends on what it is.
2: Will you play some Billy Squire?
3: Yes.
4: Oh, okay.
3: What Squire do you want to hear?
2: Either Everybody Wants You or In the Dark.
3: Okay.
4: Yeah, okay.
3: What are you doing this weekend?
2: Nothing, I hope.
4: In the dark. She's doing nothing. In the dark.
3: Like what kind of nothing? Like alone nothing? With other people nothing?
2: No, I'll have to work Saturday morning and then nothing Saturday and football Sunday. And
4: yeah. You know, I turned to my wife yesterday, Cantor. I said, hey, honey, we got nothing to do this weekend. Ooh, it's going to be a nice weekend.
3: That's the best.
4: It feels good, yeah. Yeah, here's your song.

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1: Hey, good.
2: All right, here we go. Friday, cloudy. Low 70s today. Some sun. Mid-60s tomorrow. Cantara's got your feed, everybody.
3: Quinn, a guy's being called a hero for rescuing a man from a burning home in Troy. Jacob Martell was working on his truck in an alley near 6th Street yesterday when he saw smoke. He said he followed the smoke to a nearby residence, which was on fire. He saw a man trapped on a second-floor balcony who was calling for help. Martell ran into the home, went upstairs, carried the man out of the house.
2: Yeah, get on my back. We're going.
3: The guy just had surgery. The guy who was rescued couldn't really walk. Fire spread to a nearby home. The cause still being investigated, but good on Jacob Martell of Troy.
2: I just seen the guy save the cute girl on snakes on a plane from the end, from the back there. And he goes all the way back, fights against the snakes, and puts her on his back. You're coming with me. And he ends up, suffering, sadly.
3: Oh, he does?
2: Yeah, but she gets her right up on the back. That's the kind of picture I had, and it was exciting.
3: We had a happy ending in Troy.
2: Yeah, we did.
3: In Albany, the mayor calling for a 15% property tax hike. That's what Mayor Pliers said yesterday. It's part of the 2027 budget proposal. She does plan to cut spending by $9 million.
2: I saw that. Sound like she's going hardcore, huh?
3: Property owners in Albany are not happy. More U.S. forces heading to the Middle East as President Trump issues a dire warning to Iran. Reports say the Marine unit USS Theodore Roosevelt, the Marine Expeditory unit.
2: Okay.
3: Anyway, those guys, 10,000 of them, are headed to the Middle East. Meanwhile, Israeli Prime Minister Benjamin Netanyahu says the co-pilot accused of trying to crash the flight to Israel has undergone radical indoctrination.
2: Wow.
3: Do we know? What is it?
2: That's the problem nowadays. It's like, do we know?
3: Where's
2: this Netanyahu's information? I'd like to know. Oman is where he's supposedly from.
3: And that is an area of concern?
2: Well, it's right across the straits. I don't know if it's an area of concern. President Trump seemed to think he was working with Iran, but he's not 100% sure yet.
3: And an update on the Tennessee woman who just wouldn't die after they tried to kill her twice with lethal injection. She's in critical condition at the hospital now. Her attorney's calling it cruel.
4: I think we're going to have to wait on some of the doctors before we know that for sure.
3: That's what went wrong.
2: Some of the account of the reporters that had to sit through that and watch it were pretty awful.
3: I saw that. We played it yesterday on the air, and then I watched it again yesterday when I went home. Here's the governor on the
5: It's a tragedy, and it's deeply disturbing to me that that has happened in this state.
3: Are we human or are we dancer? Let me just pull out the killer.
2: I was thinking the very similar thing this morning.
3: Are we human or are we dancer? I mean, cruel and unusual. That is the definition of cruel and unusual. That's the thing we're not going to do to people.
2: Tennessee couldn't find a vein on the guy earlier in the year. Remember that?
3: And I didn't realize they had concerns going in with this woman because of her tiny veins.
2: So they canceled the third one, I heard, too. For the year.
3: Yeah.
2: Yeah, wow.
3: You'd go down easy. You have big, wide veins.
2: I don't know. I have big, wide veins, but I'm used to the heavy medication through those veins,
0: Talk and balls.
3: Thursday Night Football. Browns and Steelers kicked off week 4, and you have Cleveland beating the Steelers 27-24, but I heard it was a pretty good game.
2: Yeah, it sounded like Aaron Rodgers made it a good game. It
3: came down, I guess, to this field goal from the Browns.
6: Kick on the way. Kick has the distance. He makes it.
3: That's the Browns kicker, whose name I cannot pronounce, but that's a career-long 56-yarder with 10 seconds left. Don't forget
2: the Browns.
3: They're 3-1. Man. Giants and Cardinals mix it up Sunday at 1 from MetLife. We have the game here on Picks 106. We'll preview it at 8:40 with our friend John Schmelk. The Jets will play against the Bears. Who's going to start at quarterback for the Bears is the question.
2: Great question.
3: And the Patriots, Bills. Pat's going to go to 1-3 here. Probably.
2: If they're going to turn around, it'd be great time to do against the Bills.
3: They did kick off like a 10-game win streak last season. It started, with the Bills. Wild card round in the MLB is over. The Braves take down the Phillies by a score of 6-2. You've got the Yankees playing the Rays and the ALDS tomorrow night, 6:30, bro.
2: Nice.
3: TBS, True TV if you're looking for
2: I'm trying. It's tough to get behind it.
3: NASCAR runs from Vegas, and you've got the Rangers with a win. They beat the Lightning 5-1 at MSG. They visit the Red Wings tonight.
2: Cool. Did you see that the Rangers goalie scored a goal?
3: Yes.
2: How crazy is that?
3: And I want to pull that audio. Thank you for reminding me.
2: I think that's the first time they said it's ever happened.
3: I thought I heard it was only the 18th time.
2: Oh, for the team, for that, I thought the Rangers, for the Rangers driver hat, but I don't know, maybe it's, yeah, it sounded like it, I kind of feel like I'd seen that before, once.
3: I'm not sure if I've ever seen it in an NHL game.
2: Oh, I mean,
3: I'm not
2: like, sure. In like high school and crap.
3: Let me pull the audio and we'll get the stats. Awesome. But hockey fans, yeah, it was a pretty unique moment last night. Thanks for reminding me.
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2: 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Beth, this is the time of the year to make that trip to Fort Ti, isn't it?
3: Oh, it's so spectacular. I mean, any time at Fort Ticonderoga is incredible. We have so much to share, so many stories, the beautiful landscape. But this time of the year, nestled between Vermont's Green Mountains and New York's Adirondack Mountains, and coming up, our Heritage Harvest and Horse Festival.
1: Well, that's what I'm talking about right there. I like to pair that with the corn maze, get the whole vibe. You know what I'm talking about?
2: There's a harvest market, and you can also ride in a wagon pulled by a team of draft horses. That's all part of this Harvest and Horse Festival, right, Beth?
3: Yeah, the Heritage Harvest and Horse Festival is set up in our beautiful King's Garden area of our property, which includes a heritage apple orchard, the incredible gardens of the King's Gardens. And then we have tons of programs throughout the day. We have, like you said, the farmers market. We have a lot of activities. And the purpose of the event is to tell the story of working animals and animals during history. And, you know, we often think about events and people, but animals were a huge part of our story, and this event puts the spotlight on them. So we definitely have horse-drawn wagon rides, but, you know, equally important, we tell the story about how horses supported the soldiers during the 18th century, and we look through other time periods, and then we even get into the sport of it with a special program with the Green Mountain Hounds highlighting fox hunting today, and so tons to do. And by the way, guys, did you see that the Heroic Maze won Best in America by USA Today Reader's Choice?
2: We're not surprised.
1: That's got to be the mother load right there. I mean, USA Today, awesome. Come on.
3: Yeah, it's really awesome. And we love it because, you know, we're in America's 250th, and the corn maze this year is a special design to highlight our nation's fight for independence, to get through your answer history clues connected to the heroic stories of 1775 and 76. So much fun. And, you know, I think, you know, learning is incredible, and families want to bring their kids to the site and teach them about our nation's founding. But there's ways to do it that really engage and bring lifelong memories. And that's exactly what we do at Fort Ticonderoga.
1: It's an iconic landmark on the par of the biggest, if not the biggest, around the country as far as representing who we are and where we come from. It's fantastic.
2: I just love that you're continuing to tell, where some people kind of stopped telling the 250 story on July 5th. Right. Fort Ticonderoga continued with its story. I just love that.
3: Yeah, and, you know, with our real-time revolution, you know, it's easy to look back at the past and go, oh, what happened? We know what happened. But what we do at Fort Ticonderoga every day, and then punctuated with our special events, you pull back the curtain of the moment and the decisions people made and the fight for independence that will continue. And in this whole region, that's going to continue in a big way through next year. So our real-time revolution is such an incredible way through our staff interpretive programs, our weapons demonstrations, our reenactments, our tours, our historic trades. All of that brings that story to life.
2: FortTiconderoga.org for more information on tickets, tours, and demonstrations, and to purchase tickets so you can plan ahead of time. There's so much to see and do. Beth Hill, CEO, President Fort Ticonderoga, thank you and have a great weekend.
1: Thanks, Beth.
3: Thank you so much. We look forward to seeing everyone.
2: Thanks, Beth.
1: Quinn and Cantara picks 106.
3: Thanks, guys. Appreciate it.
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1: Morning, Capital Land. Happy Friday, everybody.
2: I think I have the goal from last night. This goalie for the Rangers becomes the 18th goalie to ever score a goal.
1: They
3: retired his number in Edmonton prior to a game against the Rangers. That was later in the
2: year. They beat the Lightning 5-1. So they must be up 4-1 right here.
3: 1999 with the Rangers against the Penguins. Shesterkin will shoot for the empty net. He scores! Igor has done it!
1: That's good. That's cool. Put that feather in his cap.
2: Okay, so 18th ever first Rangers goaltender.
1: First Rangers goaltender.
2: Is it that rare? Because I feel like I've seen it, but that must be just when we're playing hockey with our buddies.
1: I feel like we see a lot of shots maybe like that. That don't land, but I honestly in high school is really I have seen more high school and college hockey in my life than I have pro hockey probably. So either way, that's neat.
2: Thanks to Beth Hill from Fort Ticonderoga. It might be a beautiful weekend to just take that drive and go check that out.
1: No, we're really lucky to have it.
2: So you have no plans this weekend, TCO, but DoorDash must be in your future. It's Friday.
1: There'll be a little, the pool's closing. It's like it's that turn of the season weekend.
2: It's a potential pumpkin. Now here we go, October 2nd. You want to bring some pumpkins into my life? Yeah.
1: Now's
2: okay. I said to Quinn earlier, I said, Quinn, I got a long drive ahead. I might stop and get a pumpkin coffee because now is the time.
1: I know, and it actually surprised me. I thought, oh, what's he doing over there? What's going on with him?
2: I'm curious if you had anything pumpkin.
1: I know, but it's legal now, you're saying.
2: It's legal.
1: Are you guys decorating the house, too, already?
2: No, we're not autumn decorators. We're not Halloween decorators.
1: Ever do that.
2: No.
1: Okay,
2: although my son has expressed interest in the Skelly. The giant skeleton
1: Skelly's
2: you can buy from Home Depot.
1: Skelly's cool, bro.
2: Skelly's pricey.
1: You can never let your son have Skelly, especially the gigantic one. It will ruin him as a human being for life. He'll have his own Skelly someday, and he'll pass down that thing to his kids.
2: I don't want Skelly. If I got Skelly, I would want the dog that goes with Skelly.
1: Well, that's true. I have the dog.
2: I have the dog?
1: Yeah, I bought it like the first year we bought the house. I haven't pulled the dog. It's a wiener dog, one of those wiener dog skeletons, yeah.
2: You should put that out, bro.
1: I know. Oh, boy.
2: It's legal now.
1: I'm not going to dress up the house quite yet, everybody. I just have stuff to do.
2: I have to
1: pack up the hyper shell this weekend. I've got to change the pool, get the pool fixed, get it ready. It's all kinds of busy.
2: Well, enjoy your weekend with nothing to do. Sometimes that is the absolute best weekend.
1: I'm going to be living vicarious through Canada this weekend. I'm driving to Maine,
2: meeting the boys. They're going to help me set the house up for the winter, and we're going to play a little bit of golf here where there's a par 3 not far from the house in Maine. So
1: again,
2: that's what we're doing.
1: Much
2: and
1: like
2: a fire.
1: I don't dress the house up early in Halloween, I would have thought you wouldn't play a whole lot of golf.
2: No, but we found this par 3 last year, and it's perfect.
1: Okay, all right. Now, did your wife get all the information on how to close the house down to your buddy, Brian?
2: I'm sure they're communicating.
1: Okay, good.
2: If you missed it yesterday, I told Quinn that when I do this, when I go to Maine to close the house up, I don't communicate with my wife. My buddy Brian does. He's much more responsible. He's an Air Force officer.
1: I don't know how you do it, man.
2: You know,
1: we all kind of bow to you a little bit. At least in my head, we're bowing to you.
2: I don't think it's anything to brag about that nobody trusts me.
1: I've never. Here's the thing: you're one of the more responsible people I know, and also you're capable as all hell. Your father was the most capable man ever.
2: I'm not. I've never even run the washing machine in there. I've never done it. Brian will handle the laundry for the weekend because the towels have to be washed and then put back for the next guest. You know
1: what about
2: I mean?
1: Folded? So folded and everything.
2: He'll hang around. I'll leave Sunday morning. He'll hang around. He'll watch probably the Pats. And he'll take care of the house and do the laundry.
1: Say it again. I said the same thing yesterday. You have life wired, my brother.
2: I wish that were the case.
1: Grass sounds greener, I'm sure.
2: There's some effed up news coming your way.
1: Yeah.
2: Including Mike Tomlin's new craft or new hobby, his Minecraft.
1: Might be one of my favorite stories of the day.
2: It's fantastic.
1: It's so funny.
2: Before we do that, though, we'll give you a chance to win our final pair of collective soul tickets next.
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0: back when the boys had the long, curly, grungy hair. Yeah, back in 95. It's Quinny Cantera, Picks 106, Ed and Collective Soul. Yeah, Gel, everybody.
1: Ed, 8 number one hits. I didn't realize they were 8 cool, number right? one hits.
0: We
1: They're coming to the Palace on Tuesday night. It's October 20th. I think it's going to be a very good show.
0: Yeah.
1: I did talk
0: They're
1: to...
0: They're a great live show.
1: Talked to Sean at the Palace Theater yesterday. He's going to get them on for
0: us. He's working on it. I believe him.
1: Yeah, okay.
0: So it's hard for us.
1: He promised us an interview.
0: Okay.
1: So we should talk to somebody from Collective Soul, hopefully leading up to the show. But right now, your chance to go to that show.
2: Nice.
1: Caller 7 wins tickets from Quinny Cantera at 518-476-9799. 518-476-WPYX.
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2: Is that a Glenn Peter in your pocket?
3: Congratulations to Kirsten. She won Collective Soul tickets. She'll be at the Palace on October 20th.
2: So there's this 19-year-old kid in the UK, Cantera, is had to plead guilty to trying to have sex with a Shetland pony named Cheeky. I just love that they gave his name. Thomas Mickelson admitted the offense at Leeds Crown Court, and this is after the incident at this farm in August. He denied a separate charge of trespassing to commit a sexual offense, which prosecutors agreed to.

0: on file just in case he offends again. Yeah, we're going to bring this back. And you go in there and try to have sex with another one. The judge said the incident had affected the farm, obviously. Now, this on the heel. Well, reputation. Reputation.
1: Okay.
0: Man, then there's this one that I have not dove to yet. Man walks up to goat refuge in Switzerland and asks for a goat to eat and another one to have sex with.
1: That's two goats.
0: What's that mean to people? We're just no problem having sex with wild animals. This is great. We're nuts, man.
1: It has been a pretty busy year for that line of stories.
0: It's been a
1: bestiality
0: kind of couple of weeks here between Cash Patel and all this.
1: The bestiality thing?
0: Oh.
1: Yeah, well, that wasn't Cash. That was...
0: It was all Cash, wasn't it?
1: He relaxed the rule that says you can work for the FBI even if... Because remember...
0: Because he was the man who had this conversation for the world to hear, I'm going to say it's that Cash Patel thing.
1: Well, I know what you mean, but if somebody comes... If someone's just tuning in, they may be confused.
0: Fair enough.
1: Mike Tomlin, a longtime coach of the Steelers, Pittsburgh Steelers head coach, long time, and now he does some TV work. He's a disciplined...
0: Totally. You got to be a certain type
1: coach,
0: of person,
1: you know?
0: Right?
1: He's tough as nails.
0: Absolutely.
1: But he also spent 12 years building a Minecraft
2: city. And they spawned the city, and I just wanted to start around a body of water. At the time, I had no idea, you know, how big the city might get.
1: He started this 12 years ago with his kids, but then his kids kind of moved on.
0: Right.
1: Now Mike Tomlin is a Minecraft genius.
2: So I started small.
0: How do you put the video of his city up? It's so funny.
2: Man, you develop... It's neighborhoods amazing. And communities and so forth. We'll get into some of that.
1: He built an aquarium.
0: Yeah.
1: His penthouse apartment overlooks the baseball field and what is it, Tomlinson?
0: Tomlinsonburg, I think.
1: Yeah.
0: It's a gigantic, fairly large city-looking city with a big body of water and multiple bridges.
2: Over time, balconies and the views that the balconies provided as I developed the city.
1: Go check out Mike Tomlin's Minecraft city. And to bring effed up news into the news of real world, I just want to share this story from our friend Chris Pratt. So Lark Street
0: check
1: Tavern.
0: This out, man.
1: Chris Pratt owns the Lark Street Tavern. And he does a lot for Lark Street. And he's been on this show a number of times.
0: Yeah. I can't imagine getting hit with this kind of news.
1: This is the news. He posted this after the news that the mayor in Albany, and I know she's in a tough spot.
0: Dorsey.
1: Is going to have to raise, or at least asking to raise, property taxes by 15%.
0: Yeah,
1: So Pratt writes yesterday after this news, the 451 Madison Ave property, which consists of one two-story brick building, approximately 8,500 in square feet, and a single retail building, 1,200 square feet. So that must be the tavern and some property. He has like three apartments.
0: Got it.
1: He said that property... had a 67% tax increase in 2025, last year, due to the citywide reassessment. We now pay $41,785 for school and city tax. Chris Pratt of the Lark Street Tavern.
0: What do you do?
1: He writes, when is enough and enough? And then he said, by the way, we get nothing for this. None of my tenants in the three apartments have school-aged children. We also pay for our own trash removal. Then he says...
0: Yeah.
1: If the Lark Street Tavern has to call the police for a nuisance issue, it's at least for a 40-minute wait. That's the truth. I don't know the answer to this, but I know the pain of maintaining a business and property with all the other yearly fees has gotten out of control. That's Chris Pratt, owner of the Lark Street Tavern. $42,000 in school and city taxes.
0: I don't even know how to justify those kind of numbers in my head to think, but it sounds like an enormous amount when you add 60-plus percentage.
1: That's from last year's reassessment. Yeah. Now the mayor wants to raise taxes by 15%.
0: You think
1: him.
0: They're getting 60-plus percentage in more business? I don't think so.
1: Yeah.
0: We're rooting for you, man.
1: It's
0: effed up.
1: That's tough. It is effed up. All right, congratulations, like we said, to Kirsten. She's going to see Collective Soul. We have more tickets up for grabs. Next chance, it'll be your win your way into the Mac and Cheese Bowl.
0: Awesome.
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0: a quality cozy cardio song right there for you, Cantor. If you're at the house today, you're looking to catch a little extra.
1: I was on the cozy cardio kick 2 years ago.
0: Oh, yeah.
1: And I'm here to tell you, it doesn't work. It sucks. It doesn't work, you guys.
0: It only works if you're, like, if you're trying to close your rings or something on your phone. You can walk around the kitchen and living room for maybe three or 4 minutes and you can close those rings. But that's about as cozy as it works.
1: Cozy cardio is like, I had this.
0: I mean, I have the Peloton. I can cozy it up pretty badly on that.
1: Yeah, it's pretty badass, though. I had this, like, Facebook Marketplace treadmill we picked up during COVID when we stopped going to the gym.
0: The one came with the medicine ball.
1: Cozy cardio is like, you know, just walk it and watch your favorite show.
0: Yes.
1: I don't think I ever broke a sweat. I gained weight every week.
0: I know.
1: But I didn't lose any weight.
0: But for some people, like me, for instance, I'm very sedentary. Any movement,
1: I'm
0: man.
1: Not saying it's a bad thing. But if you're going to get into shape, you can't do it with cozy cardio, which is this trend that, you know, the term's going around.
0: We all have hope is what this is.
1: And it's always good to be moving.
0: It's like that little bicycle thing that you can get for under your desk at work. That doesn't work either, but it makes us feel better.
1: It doesn't work at all. Coming up next hour, I'll tell you about I took the boy to the gym. I'm trying to get him into shape so when the school runs, they run the mile, right?
0: Man, the pressure.
1: I went into open house last week.
0: Yeah.
1: And the gym teacher was like, you know, these kids were training for the mile. Like, you would be surprised at how many of them are walking. Now, the gym teacher said that was sitting down for the 10 minutes meeting.
0: Maybe not the most flattering position to be sitting.
1: Yeah, cozy cardio looks like it's your friend.
0: Okay,
1: just with that, but that's another thing.
0: Yeah. So, but I would have taken a little offense to that. So maybe boy.
1: No, I'm not offended. I know it's the reality of the screen time. You know.
0: Okay. All right.
1: So I said to myself, I've been taking him to the gym 2 days a week to do weights, and I said, we're going to do the mile.
0: You should just do the mile. Just throw it in there. It's something that every young man has to torture himself through.
1: Somewhere you're going to have to run the mile.
0: Rather do it with pop first and realize how horrible it is and what's coming.
1: I'll tell you how that all went yesterday. Also, there's a new law on the books. Robot, you cannot be fired by a robot.
0: Oh, there you go.
1: I think I like this
0: That's
1: one.
0: Something, right?
1: We'll fill you in next.
0: It's Fix 106.
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2: Hey, good.
3: Morning, everybody. Happy Friday. We got clouds, low 70s today. Some sun, mid-60s tomorrow. Cantara's got your feed.
4: 15 suspected gang members were arrested here in the Capital Region in a bank fraud case. The FBI said the arrests were all part of an investigation called Operation Certified Delivery. The suspects are allegedly members of a national gang called Untouchable Gorilla Stone Nation.
3: Yikes.
4: See if you can find their page on Facebook.
3: I'm going to go find their TikTok.
4: Untouchable Gorilla Stone Nation. They stole $180,000 in checks, according to the FBI. You have the Indian pilot who landed the passenger plane after being stabbed mid-flight, said he couldn't let everybody else die. Smit Muchar was the captain of the Fly Dubai passenger plane when he was stabbed in the cockpit by his co-pilot.
3: Yeah.
4: He just spoke from his hospital bed in a call to the Indian prime minister.
3: Amazing.
4: They moved the co-pilot to the Royal Air Force Base or something.
3: Yeah, the guy who attacked
4: like
3: him. Yeah.
4: He's not in the hospital anymore.
3: Yeah.
4: And then the president said it shouldn't be very difficult to execute a death row inmate. The president made those comments yesterday when he was asked about the boxed execution of Krista Pike in Tennessee.
3: The human body is very resilient.
4: She is. They said her veins were small and it might be a problem, although the governor said they didn't anticipate a problem.
5: There was no reason to expect it to not work, but it did. But something didn't go well or right last night.
4: Her attorney calls it cruel and torturous. She's in critical condition.
3: Yeah.
4: Americans are relying heavily on buy now, pay later plans. We've spent more than $160 billion last year, according to Federal Reserve economists.
3: What are we buying?
4: We're buying. This is the problem. We're buying things like groceries.
3: Yeah, groceries.
4: Everyday essentials.
3: Yeah, yeah.
4: You got to read the fine print. The mispayments affect your credit.
3: A box of Twinkies with a little bit of interest.
4: Remember that? You want to put a burger on a four-part layaway plan?
3: That's crazy.
4: Man charged with creating AI-generated pictures of a venomous snake. Did you see this?
3: You can't do that. I saw that part.
4: Cops,
3: that part of it.
4: He posted a picture of a snake in a neighborhood somewhere in California. Cops came out, started making the rounds. Police issued a warning.
3: Yeah, it's like fire in a crowded theater kind of thing. You can't do that.
4: So he is charged. I don't know the exact charge, but he's in trouble.
3: That's kind of a new one.
1: Talk and balls.
4: Browns and Steelers kick off week 4. It was quite the battle. I think at one point Aaron Rodgers ran in a 2-point conversion, but with 10 seconds left, it comes down to the Browns kicker.
6: Kick on the way. Kick has the distance. He makes it.
4: So there you go. 27-24. Cleveland over Pittsburgh. Cleveland is 3-1. Giants play the Cardinals Sunday at 1. Hear the game here on Pix 106. We'll preview it with John Schmelt coming up about 8:40. Jets and Bears. We're still not sure who the starter for the Bears will be. And the Patriots have a tough one. They go to the at the Bills to try to get their second win of the season.
3: That's how they did last year, right?
4: I think that's when they kicked off their 10-game win streak, but that's a year ago, Quinn.
3: Looking at my calendar to see if I picked Cleveland, because I may have thrown a buck at Cleveland. No. Damn it.
4: Wild card round in the MLB playoffs is over. You've got the Braves with a 6-2 win.
7: Now toward the Braves bullpen. Matt Olson has a solo shot.
4: Yeah, Olson piled on. Phillies lose. Braves win in advance. Yankees and Tampa Rays tomorrow night, 6:30, TBS and True TV. NASCAR runs from Vegas, and the Rangers earn a win at home, 5-1 over Tampa, and the goalie for the Rangers scored a goal.
3: Big goal.
4: His first and only the 18th time in NHL history, if I got that
3: How
4: right.
3: How many will they have this season?
4: What was the Kalshi bet on that, bro?
3: Great question.
4: Somebody made some money.
3: Yeah, I bet, man.
4: Gavin Newsom is working on a new law in California. You may
3: yeah,
4: have to be.
3: He's looking out for you, Cantara.
4: See, and you don't have to be a Gavin Newsom fan. Man, even haters might appreciate this law. If you haven't heard, we'll tell you about it
3: next. It makes sense, right?
0: Quinn and Cantara. 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
1: Hey, Capitaland, Brave New World. Happy Friday.
2: Brave New World.
1: Brave New World we live in.
2: Quinn just shared, or he shared earlier, a video of this new robot that is showing you these very practical things it can do. Like what?
1: Taku.
2: Fold laundry, empty the dishwasher.
1: Yeah, you know, stock shelves, easy stuff. The company, Dyna Corporation or whoever it is, some giant conglomerate sounding
2: company. Trying to show you why you would want to buy one of these.
1: Right, they're trying to put it in front of you and doing more human type things that would make it more attractive to the consumer.
2: But what no one has showed us is the price. Like, how much is Taku? Is he $20,000?
1: I don't know
2: yet.
1: We're seeing $20,000, $25,000 robots, similar things. That's discussion on pricing. I don't know exactly what we're looking at with Taku.
2: Are we all going to have a robot in-house that's like our cell phone plan where you just know you're going to have to pay X a month because you're always going to have to have a robot?
1: I mean, that's ideal, right? And then you get the you get that insurance plan. They'll send you one overnight. If you drop it in the pool or something,
2: they'll
1: send you a new Taku the next day. They'll come get the old Taku and send it to you'll get fixed.
2: Well, Quinn said it. Brave New World.
1: Yeah, man.
2: Check this out. Whether you like Gavin Newsom or not, I think this is an interesting bill that he signed.
1: Yeah.
2: So, Bill, this means becomes a law.
1: Yeah.
2: It's the No Robo Bosses Act. The No Robo Bosses Act, which bans employers from relying
1: this is reality.
2: This bans employers like iHeartRadio, from relying solely on artificial intelligence to fire or discipline a worker.
1: We can't compete with the ability for a robot AI version of your boss to nitpick every second that you take extra in the bathroom, or you wandered outside for a minute to do something. You know, that's how you get fired. They're gonna see every second of every day, these robots, right?
2: Here's how the law works, Quinn. It prohibits companies from using automated decision-making systems, ADS, as the sole or primary driver for determining or disciplining employees.
1: It just seems logical to me.
2: The law in California, the No Robo Bosses Act, requires human oversight. Human reviewer has to independently corroborate the AI suggested discipline or termination.
1: I'd be the kid who comes home, Dad, I got
2: fired by
1: a robot.
2: And your dad would be like, I knew it. I knew you would be the first one fired by a robot.
1: Just do not buckle down.
2: The law also requires employers to provide written explanation to workers if AI played a lead role in the firing. Here's the one Quinn and I were talking about off air. This is the one I think is interesting. It restricts prediction tools, so it bars the use of workplace AI systems designed to predict the future. Like, if I come in three seconds late tomorrow, is that gonna extrapolate out how late I'm going to be a year from now
1: and just
2: fire me in advance?
1: You give him an inch, he's going to take it. Yeah, right. You hope that.
2: If I put a little too much ketchup on the burger, is the AI going to anticipate I'm going to do this consistently, therefore cause the company money and fire me ahead of time?
1: You gotta hope people would be thinking like that. We're thinking of stuff that could be a problem, they're already thinking of it for us.
2: Human oversight.
1: Yeah. That's just California, right?
2: That's just California.
1: You still get fired in Tennessee by your robot or something.
2: You can. The No Robo Bosses Act. No. All right, we're going to give you a
1: Brave New World.
2: A chance to win your way into the Mac and Cheese Bowl. Exciting event coming up in a couple of weeks in Cahos. Quinn and I are judges, and you can join us. Just keep listening.
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1: Morning, Capital Land. It is Quinn again. Happy Friday.
2: Happy Friday. Woo. First weekend in October. It's supposed to be pretty nice, I think. We're getting like sun and 60 tomorrow. That'd be nice.
1: I love it.
2: Football. You Albany's got football at home this weekend.
1: Either Fallon or Kimmel did the whole news broadcasters that say it's October 1st.
2: Oh, he did.
1: Why can you believe it's October? There must be 30 of them in this list. It's so ridiculous.
2: yesterday, I took my son to the gym. We've been going.
1: That's been a thing, right?
2: I've been trying to go like twice a week to hit some weights for him a week.
1: Right.
2: But then.
1: So you've been tossing the medicine ball at him, that kind of thing, right?
2: Just been using the machines.
1: You're doing the pegs on the wall.
2: We're doing like 20.
1: Go!
2: 25 minutes. You know what I mean? Just trying to build some muscle, nothing big. But then.
1: Just moving.
2: When I went to open house and the phys ed teacher was like, you know, the kids are, well, you should see the amount of kids. This is middle school, walking the mile. Yeah. They're eventually going to have to run the mile for time, I think, at some point this fall.
1: When you say run the mile, that includes walking, you know?
2: Yeah, no, that
1: I
2: includes...
1: I just want people to know that some of us don't run the entire time.
2: I know.
1: But you're in your early teens, you should be able to run a mile straight without walking? I know.
2: 13 and a half, and so I was like, I didn't ask if he's walking the mile at school, you know?
1: You didn't ask if he's actually walking?
2: Yeah, okay. I didn't.
1: Okay. So we should ask.
2: I have a pretty good feeling. It's probably walking part of it.
1: Yeah.
2: It's not running the full mile.
1: I'm here to tell you he's definitely walking part of it.
2: Okay.
1: Absolutely. I mean, because that... It's just back in the day.
2: How do you know?
1: You never walked it back in the day, and I had to walk it.
2: I never walked it.
1: No, you get beat up for years. You never lived that down.
2: Get beat up. It's just a self pride thing. It's a pride. You know, like I don't have to walk it, so I'm not gonna. Anyway,
1: Jesus, dude.

0: Some people can't.
1: Am I the bad guy here?
0: No, I'm just saying. It's a self-pride thing means, well, you don't have to pride yourself? You can't run a damn mile.
1: I could.
0: You're still going a mile.
1: I could
0: listen,
1: run.
0: I am representing all of the struggling chunky kids in schools.
1: I could run it, so I did run it. If you can't run it, I understand it.
0: You want him to try, and that's all we
1: ask. I would love the effort.
0: So what happened?
1: So I'm like, listen, man, instead of doing weights twice a week, we'll do weights one day, and then the other day, we'll get out of the gym as soon, because he doesn't like being there,
0: right?
1: As soon as you finish the mile.
0: Oh.
1: I didn't say run the mile. I said the faster you do the mile, the faster we'll leave.
0: Okay, so I'm going to need more documentation before I figure this out.
1: I'm going to let him put one and one together
0: and
1: figure out I should probably run this bitch so we get out of here in 12 minutes.
0: Yeah, get after it right away. Did he do that?
1: I walked away. I set him up because I had already gone to the gym, and then I picked him up from school and I brought him there.
0: Okay.
1: And so he was on the treadmill, and from the comfort of the hydro massage chair, one of the benefits of the PF Black Card.
0: That hydro massage chair is legit, though.
1: I watched him. I watched him do the mile.
0: You did. You watched him. You got a full line of sight.
1: Yeah, and I didn't see him run at all.
0: Not one time?
1: I didn't see him run at all.
0: What, have you guys ever run side by side?
1: No, I don't run. I'm old.
0: Well,
1: I walk. I walk uphill. I didn't even make him put the incline on.
0: Oh, my God.
1: Anyway.
0: You're the incline king.
1: I'm the incline king. I love the incline. The incline's where the work gets done.
0: So what did you do?
1: Well, for a 14-year-old boy, the average mile time is roughly 8 to 10 minutes for general physical education. Okay? I'm not going to tell you what his time was. I'll say he was 4 minutes above average.
0: All right.
1: I would like him to shave.
0: Okay.
1: 4 minutes off his time.
0: Wow, dude. That is not going to be easy. That's going to take more than a year, probably.
1: He did it in 14 minutes walking.
0: Maybe his body is made for a different exercise that that he can master in front of you.
1: I think a 14-year-old boy who's healthy should be able to complete the mile for phys ed once a year at about 10 minutes. Is that asking too much?
0: I think that might be asking too much today, but it doesn't sound like too much, but it might be. Again, I don't have children.
1: Does it sound like a lot?
0: It sounds like a lot.
1: Does it sound like a lot?
0: Yeah, I just... I think it was 8.5 minutes for me, and that was super... That was I was last in place when I ran it.
1: What were you?
0: Closer to 9 minutes.
1: 8.5 minutes is right in the sweet spot for average.
0: 1984 or 1985 or something like
1: what
0: that.
1: What were you worried about then? 8.5 minutes for the mile?
0: Well, I don't know. Maybe they all beat me, and I got lapped by a guy. They were doing 6 miles.
1: Well, you went to a
0: miles.
1: Prep school with above average runners, above average male athletes, I'm sure.
0: He did have a cross country.
1: You only got in because your grandfather was blue blood. Well, you didn't deserve to be
0: that
1: there.
0: That and a check helps.
1: Yeah, that's what I mean. Yeah.
0: That's right.
1: Anyway, I love my kid.
0: You love your kid.
1: I love my kid.
0: I want the best for your kid.
1: I want the mile to be run because that's the challenge.
0: Right.
1: It's the mile. Anyway.
0: That was the challenge. Maybe there's a new challenge. I'm just leaving that out
1: maybe
0: there.
1: Maybe there's a new challenge.
0: Maybe there should be a new challenge. Maybe you should run the mile and shoot at targets or something.
1: I talked to the gym teacher last week. And they said it'd be great if they could run the mile. I'm just doing the work. I'm helping the educator along here.
0: All right, I'm 100% behind you. Either way.
1: Anyway, I'll keep you posted. I'm going to find out what day he's actually going to run this thing.
0: All right. I believe in him.
1: Next hour, we'll talk Giants football with John Schmelt.
0: Really?
2: 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Quinn and Cantera on Picks 106. Lie, what's up, Danger? Thieves in a world with

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1: I'm proud of being a Latin artist because we minority. A lot of people didn't believe in us, and now we're doing big things, and it's just inspiring, you know, for a lot of people that come from that same world. What I'm trying to do, inspire people with my story, my life, and my career.
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1: We got the Giants, Cardinals Sunday. John Schmelt going to preview the game next hour. And of course, we had the Browns beating the Steelers last night. That was kind of fun.
0: Man, are we going to start to paying more attention to the Browns or what?
1: I would think so. Right? 3-1, and like now, like Deshaun Watson's just sitting there on your fantasy waiver wire.
0: Jeez,
1: you
0: man.
1: Know, he can run and pass if he plays the way he should. So.
0: Oh, my guys are doing all right. I'm good.
1: I just printed the coolest list for Quinn. Old school printed. I needed to print a recipe for my potato leek soup. And so I printed the New York Times best 100 TV shows of the 21st century.
0: It's pretty sweet, bro. I might have to go borrow the old guy's readers across the hallway here.
1: Take a look.
0: It is not easy to read, but there are some really good shows on here that and there's some I don't even know.
1: Yeah, no, if you're looking for show ideas, you're going to come across a great show that you didn't know existed.
0: Jeez, imagine coming across Black Mirror and never having heard about Black Mirror.
1: That's I never saw it.
0: Oh, so good.
1: But number one, spoiler alert, Breaking Bad. Number one show, according to the New York Times, of the 21st century.
0: Right.
1: Followed by The Wire, Mad Men, Succession, and Fleabag, which I have never watched.
0: You didn't see Fleabag?
1: No, so there you go.
0: I couldn't ever get to The Wire. It just didn't fit for me at the time, I don't think.
1: We'll get to the final edition of the feed for the week. News and sports on the way. And then, like we said, Schmelk previews that Giants game.
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3: Hi, Capland. Looking at clouds today. Going to be in the 70s and some clouds tomorrow. Maybe some sun in the 60s. Cantara's got these. Is this the final edition of the Feed of the Week?
4: It is.
3: Yeah, here we go.
4: Start with some good news. A guy being called a hero for rescuing a man from a burning building. This happened yesterday in Troy. Jacob Martel was working on his truck near 6th Street when he noticed some smoke. He followed the smoke to a nearby residence where he saw the place on fire and a guy trapped on the second floor balcony asking for help.
3: Man, this is so cool.
4: Jacob runs into the building, gets the guy, carries the man out of the home.
3: He couldn't walk himself, the guy, right?
4: He just had surgery. He was having trouble walking, so fire did spread to the next home. Fire is being investigated, but a happy ending at least for that guy.
3: That's incredible.
4: You have the Indian pilot who landed a passenger plane after being stabbed mid-flight, saying he, quote, couldn't let everybody else die. Smit Muchhar was the captain of the Fly Dubai passenger plane. He spoke earlier today from a hospital bed. He was talking to the prime minister there. That is just, the more the details come out of that story, the more incredible it becomes. In Tennessee, the attorney for Krista Pike says the execution attempt was cruel and torturous. This is the 50-year-old woman who received two doses of this drug, continued to breathe and snore and death rattle. She's in critical condition. What went wrong?
5: I think we're going to have to wait on some of the doctors before we know that for sure.
4: That's her attorney right there. The governor said they didn't anticipate any problems, but they had said she had tiny veins.
3: Look, if we're going to do this, let's do it right. I mean, very little concern over this woman because of her murdering and luring a girl into the woods and murdering her with her boyfriend back in the day. But
4: Over her boyfriend. She smashed her skull with a concrete block
3: or something. Yeah, kept a piece of the chunk of the skull, everybody, for posterity to show people.
4: When cops bagged her 36 hours later, she had a piece of skull in her pocket.
3: Christ.
4: So, yeah, I know what you're saying.
3: She's in the right spot.
4: How about these two flock stories out of Pinellas County, Florida? Deputy Travis Stanton accused of using the agency and state resources to search a 17-year-old girl he met at a restaurant where she worked.
3: Oh, boy. Oh, bad move,
4: and then,
3: buddy.
4: And then this deputy accused of using the license plate reader 300 times to track the car of a woman he wanted to date.
3: Look, I can barely be trusted with access to Facebook. I don't think you want to trust me to the flock camera knowledge
4: Why?
3: Because I'm too curious.
4: It's for safety.
3: I don't know who this person is, but I'm deep diving on everybody I can deep dive on. Right?
4: You're going to see when the 17-year-old girl you have a crush on is working at the restaurant.
3: No, but you know,
4: and
3: I don't...
4: And you're going to keep eating there, making her uncomfortable. That's how it happened. He kept showing up on her shift. Weird.
3: Listen, I'm not talking specifics. I'm just saying the option to look at somebody is so addicting. Like, man, who is this person?
4: The Browns ended up beating the Pittsburgh Steelers yesterday. This is how it ended.
6: Four-man rush. Rolling, looking, throwing, deep, deep downfield, and it's going to be picked off. And that'll write a finish to it.
4: Sorry,
6: Greg Delpit.
4: Yeah, Aaron Rodgers finishes the game with a last second.
3: Further proof that we're living in a time-ripped reality of some sort today. The Cleveland Browns are number one.
4: They're 3-1 on the season. Giants can go to 3-1 here. Yeah. Giants host the Cardinals Sunday. Hear the game on Picks 106 pregame at noon. We'll preview it with Schmelt coming up. Jets will mix it up against the Bears, Patriots, and Bills on Sunday. Let's just hope the Patriots can make it respectful.
3: This is when to do it.
4: And the Yankees, of course, play the Tampa Rays in the ALDS. That series begins tomorrow night, 6:30. TBS has it for you.
3: You go back and relive last year with Drake and the beginning of the season how you were maybe a little concerned.
4: That is such a...
3: Well, just for, you know...
4: It's a different season for the Patriots, and it's a different schedule. It's a much harder schedule. But I'm not going to relive last year. I can't roll like that, bro.
3: I'm doing it.
4: I'm a teacher, okay?
3: You're going to pass your papers forward.
4: Don't pass your papers. Pass them forward because life moves forward. I'm a pass the paper forward kind of guy, bro.
3: That's why the rear view mirror is smaller than the windshield.
4: I just heard that.
3: I know. Where was that?
4: Coming up in Critical Cheese, before we talk to John Schmelk, we'll tell you what series just got picked up for season 2.
3: Ted Lasso.
0: Quinn and Cantara in the morning, and nothing but classic rock all day. 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
1: We have an update on the inmate formerly known as Puff Daddy, who's reportedly having a pretty good time in prison.
2: This footage shows Combs illegally using a cell phone. NBC News spoke with former inmates at Fort Dix who say Combs paid others to handle chores and prepare special meals. They also claim he has regular access to alcohol and drugs.
1: And they said Diddy was able to watch movies, get maid service, and hired one of the inmates to give him Chinese-style massages. He had better amenities than I had on my honeymoon.
3: I saw this story in the Post this week, but I didn't have all those details.
4: Yeah, money's, money's clearly everything.
3: But he's...
4: It's amazing.
3: He still has that kind of money to throw around. Nothing's going to change. He's going to get out, and he's still going to have people whacked. If you sold him out before he went to prison or while he was in prison, I think nothing's changing.
4: Oh, yeah. He's got his eyes on you. Billionaires, man. Weenie Town, bro. Weenie Town.
3: It hasn't dropped yet for me.
4: Oh, you haven't seen it yet.
3: I can't wait for the new South
4: Park. I can't wait to see Weenie Town.
3: All right, we got Critical Cheese coming up in 3 minutes. We'll tell you what show just got picked up for a second season.
4: It's Pix 106.

0: 106.
1: Critical Cheese. Big nuggets of pap served up right.
2: These are quality nuggets, though, I think.
3: 40 million viewers in 13 days. That's how many people streamed Neely on Prime. So Neely gets a second season just 2 weeks after its debut.
2: Makes sense. I mean, they approved Reacher to a season before the next season's even out, right?
3: Yeah, Reacher's already shooting season six.
2: Shooting season six, and they approved season seven.
3: Oh, okay, but we haven't seen season five yet. Right?
2: I think we just saw season five, right?
3: I thought that was four. Yeah. I'll double check.
2: Yamanon knows where its bread is buttered, clearly. I think this might be Critical Cheese. Reports that, did you see the Dennis Rodman, Kim Jong-un, how they broke things off?
3: I threw that away. What happened?
2: Reports say Kim broke things off after Dennis Rodman's last visit to the country, when he allegedly got super drunk and defecated on the hotel room floor.
3: That'll do it.
2: That appears to end the Rodman-Kim Jong-un relationship. I just, the fact that Kim Jong-un has that kind of standard, I appreciate that.
3: Peyton Manning and his Omaha Productions TV team, his crew, production crew, is teaming up with Terry Crews. They're resurrecting Battle of the Network Stars.
2: Okay,
3: it's going to be Battle of the Streaming Stars, and it'll be a mix of reality stars, actors, and comedians competing exclusively on Roku. I love the idea.
2: Coveted Roku, golden Roku remote is what they get.
3: Oh, is that what they get?
2: That's what they're
3: trying. Remember Battle of the Network Stars back when I was a kid?
2: I like Terry Crews for that position too. Putting that together. What else you got? Joy Behar. God, but she dislocated her break her shoulder off the View.
3: She dislocated her shoulder. She's missing on the View.
2: I like audio on that.
3: Yeah.
2: Can we get a clip?
3: How did it happen?
2: I don't know. I think she just fell, but she's leaving
3: Let's
2: the
3: see
2: View.
3: Here. She's off for a while.
2: It's just
3: I don't know.
2: The sound of Joy Behar suffering an injury that bad. It has to be out there. I have to hear what it sounds like.
3: The new original horror film from the haunted world of R.L. Stine will drop on Tubi. It's titled R.L. Stine's Afraid of the Clowns.
2: All right.
3: No idea, but it is the season.
2: There's some incredible new horror out there, man. It's really neat stuff, so keep your eyes open.
3: What the new QB do at practice this week, we'll find out and preview the Giants game with the Giants post-game show host John Schmelk next.
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0: It's John Schmelk.
3: Good morning, gentlemen.
4: John Schmelk, everybody.
5: How are you, Johnny?
3: How are you guys? What's going on?
5: We hung up the phone with you Monday morning, and after saying that, why would you trade a draft pick to get a quarterback of the same caliber as the one you have, and they kind of, the Giants did that. Is that what do you make of the move with JJ McCarthy? I guess I'm asking.
3: I think they just look. We talked about it. They needed another quarterback in the room, right? They only had Jake Haener as the only other quarterback. They had two quarterbacks. They need a third one. And as they scoured the market, their determination was that he's a young player with upside. Even though right now, I don't think he's an immediate upgrade, given what we've seen. He's someone that you can develop, and he adds to the room. He's mobile, so he has some of Dart's skill set. It's only

0: Arizona?
1: Yeah. Well, Arizona is 1-2. The Giants are 2-1. The game's 1 o'clock on Sunday, pregame noon. You can hear it all here on Picks 106. What kind of team are the Arizona Cardinals? And is Marvin Harrison even playing? Junior.
2: No, he's playing. He's their number two receiver. Really, if you want to count Trey McBride, though, who's really their number one target, their tight end, he's really kind of their number three option in the passing game, okay. And then Michael Wilson's other receiver. He just hasn't really gone off this year, and I think he's having some trouble separating. I think that's been a problem with him. He's not, like, super explosive or twitchy. And he hasn't figured out a way how to use his size to his full advantage yet, where you're kind of open without being open, if you know what I mean. Hmm. These guys that kind of use their body and their ability to go up and get the ball. But Arizona is a good offense. Like, they can score the ball. Jacoby Brissett's having a good year. Their defense, though, is not very good. So I think this has a chance to be a really nice bounce-back game for Jameis Winston, and it could be a game that gets into the mid or upper 20s for both teams.
0: I'm reading about this Javon Holland earning Player of the Month honors with you guys, the Oregon kid.
1: Defensive Player of the Month?
2: Yeah, he's playing out of his mind. Only Giants player in the last 30 years to have four takeaways in his first three games. Only one other NFL player since the merger has had three interceptions, two forced fumbles, and a fumble recovery in their first three games. He's been a turnover machine. He's all over the field. He's playing great football. Remember, they paid him as one of the top safeties in the league two off seasons ago. He had a quiet year last year, but now he is looking like the type of player that you would make that type of investment in. He's been absolutely fantastic.
0: Nice.
1: I'm sensing some confidence going into this game from you, and maybe that if Jameis is going to break out, this is the defense to do it against.
2: I think he has a chance. Look, I think it's probably a coin flip game, to be honest with you.
1: Okay.
2: I think the Cardinals are actually favorites in the game.
1: By a point, 1.5.
2: The Cardinals almost, look, they were basically a one score away from being close to the Niners last week, and the Niners have right now been one of the best teams in the league. So
1: okay.
2: I think it's going to be a challenging game. The Cardinals run basically the same exact offense as the Rams that gave the Giants trouble on Monday night a couple weeks ago. So we'll see if the Giants have made the required adjustments to be better against the same offense, though a much less talented team than what the Rams were when they lost to on Monday night a couple weeks ago.
0: Is the pressure off because we've accepted that it's okay to win a game in a crappy loss, kind of with a crappy game? You know, just win it any way we can get it
1: now? I mean, the score last week, I guess I didn't factor in the nor'easter, but was that part of it, or was Jameis just not have it yet?
2: Oh, no. I mean, the nor'easter was 90% of it. I mean, the weather was terrible.
0: Okay.
2: So I think that was a huge part of it. And look, the way, I don't know what the fan base is thinking, but to me, if they have one soft stretch of schedule, this is it. And if you want to try to be in the mix over the course of the next couple of months up until Thanksgiving, these are the type of games you got to win. So I think this is a hugely important game. Especially as the schedule gets tougher. You have the Commanders next week, another winnable game. But then after that, guys, you have the Saints who are good, the Texans that are good, the Eagles that are good, the Seahawks that are good. You got a lot of really tough teams coming out of the bye. So this, to me, is a hugely important game at home to win and give yourself a little bit of cushion here at 3-1.
1: Schmelk, we got to wrap it up here, but I know you signed a new linebacker this week, a veteran linebacker. Do you have a production team meeting? Are we going to just call him Jihad, or are we going to go with the first name, Xavier? We just call him Jihad?
2: Well, Jihad was here under Brian Daboll the first 2 years with Wink Martindale. So his nickname is Hottie, so that's what most people call him, Hottie.
1: Okay, because I know that he knows that that's a controversial name. Good.
0: He's embracing it, clearly.
1: John Schmelk, Giants pre- and post-game show. You can hear him here on Picks 106 Sunday at noon. Giants, Cardinals. Have a great game. We'll talk to you Monday.
0: Thanks, Johnny.
2: Thanks, guys. Appreciate it. Take it easy.
0: John Schmelk, Picks 106.
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0: 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I think that was Schmelk's kid riding shotgun.
1: I think so.
0: Yeah, that's always good to hear.
1: It's like, what is going on in the background?
0: He's a pro, isn't he?
1: Thanks to John Schmelk for joining us. 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
0: How about that?
1: Every Saturday morning between 6 and 8 if you missed our interview with Joe Coy.
0: It's cooking right now.
1: If you missed Quinn's story about spilling seltzer on him and his wife in bed in the middle of the night.
0: Middle of the night,
1: because of his dead hand.
0: Yeah, it happens. Luckily, it was an unflavored seltzer. Of all the good luck.
1: Remember back in your Coke-drinking days?
0: Oh, my God.
1: That'd have been a sticky mess.
0: 2 liter of Coke Zero. Yeah.
1: Who slept in the wet spot?
0: That was me. It's actually, we just grabbed the towel, put it down, just toughed it out. You know?
1: You had to.
0: Yeah, I did.
1: We'll push rock news into the next hour, and we'll tell you about Michael McDonald reuniting with his son who's given up for adoption.
0: That's not great.
1: Had we known this when we talked to him
0: in
1: some interview.
0: There you go. It's coming up. Quinn and Cantor, Pix 106.

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1: Morning, Capital Land.
2: Got Wing Walk tomorrow, I think. Wing
1: yeah,
2: Walk
1: that
2: tomorrow.
1: Snuck up on us, huh?
2: Schenectady. Got some friends
1: are
2: who are going.
1: Are there two Wing Walks a year? Because I feel like I'm like the Wing Walk comes up faster than I remember.
2: This one I know because I always see this group of friends go. They never invite me.
1: But well, I remember this a couple years
2: remember
1: ago.
2: Last and you year, started, they're like, look at these guys. They weren't invited us.
1: Cantara started calling out the Wing Walk purposefully out onto the radio show, yes. So people would call and invite him over.
2: Don't worry about the Wing Walk. We've got the Mac and Cheese Bowl coming up in a couple of weekends.
1: It's a delightful process.
2: October 17th, Remsen Street. This all benefits the Regional Food Bank of New York.
1: I'm looking at last year's Mac and Cheese Bowl. Man, it was hopping.
2: So that's the 16th annual. That's the 17th, starting at 11 the next day. We're at Brunswick Harley, Toys for Tots bike run.
1: Perfect.
2: We're busy.
1: We are.
2: Right now, though, we've got these tickets. Stuart said, hey, man, I got these tickets. Can you give away these five for fighting tickets over here?
1: Yeah.
2: man, I can do that for you. You don't live forever, you know?
1: We thought.
2: Life goes fast.
1: Maybe we'd wait till hockey season. To really get underway here.
2: Last time we did this, it was this time of day. It was Wednesday.
1: Yes.
2: And the phones blew up for five for fighting tickets. And I was going to unload all three pairs. But like I said...
1: Lo and behold, abracadabra.
2: Yeah, the system we used to load the tickets had no information. So I only was able to give away one pair. So now let's give away the final two.
1: Oh, now we're going to unload them.
2: 518-476. All in your face. 518-476-9799. Remember that guy said that?
3: I do.
2: 518.
3: All over your face.
2: 518-476-WPYX. First couple callers. We'll go see a very cool show next Tuesday, Troy Savings Bank Music Center.
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X106, your home for classic rock, Guns N' Roses, and Linkin Park. Linkin Park's documentary Unshattered just opened in theaters this past Wednesday. I don't know what theaters it's playing in, but tells the story of their new chapter in 2024 with new frontwoman Emily Armstrong and drummer Colin Britton. 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

Ever be your beast burden. Stone's Picks 106, your home for classic rock. Morning, I'm Dr. John. Get through some showers this afternoon, and then we're going to have a pretty decent weekend. Sunny, less humid on Saturday. Beautiful start to the weekend with a high in the mid-60s. Yeah, October weather is here, and Sunday, mostly sunny with a high in the mid-60s as well. Nice.

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Got the song Loser by Beck to play for you. You could be a winner starting on Monday. We've got lots of money to give away. Grand in Your Hand is back. 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

Zeppelin's Black Dog. 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

0: afternoon. 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

Pix 106, are you ready for the first October weekend in Capitaland? Looks good, too. Sunny both Saturday and Sunday. Temperatures in the mid-60s. That's nice. This band just announced a Live in London collection that was recorded October 29th, 2016. 10 years ago. It's going to be out November 13th. Bad Company.

It was right at the beginning of October 1970 that Led Zeppelin released Led Zeppelin 3 with that pinwheel cover. Some great tunes on there, including Immigrant Song. Pix 106, Capital Lands, Classic Rock. Peter Gabriel.

X106, Capital Lands Classic Rock. Hey there, I'm Dr. John. We're in the month of October. It's a nice month because Halloween is this month. You get to decorate the house with all kinds of cool stuff if you choose to do so. There's lots of TV premieres that have happened over the years, the end of September, beginning of October, like The Twilight Zone debuted on CBS TV, and we're all fans of The Twilight Zone with Rod Serling. 67 years ago in 1959 is when that Twilight Zone first debuted, and all these years later we're still into sci-fi and all that kind of stuff. I just started watching this series on HBO Max called Lanterns. Yeah, it's about the Green Lantern. If you're into it, I mean, it is pretty cool. It's all about aliens on Earth, and there are plenty of them.

Whitesnakes, here I go again. I'm Dr. John. It's Pix 106. It's Blind Melon and no rain. A little rain this afternoon possible. And then Saturday and Sunday look beautiful all weekend here in Capital Land.

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0: 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And also, you know, what we're into is supporting Toys for Tots. 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If you do that, that gets you in for the ride, which wraps up at the Mill Restaurant this year, Round Lake. If you got a bike, you got to be there for the ride. 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
4: 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Now,

When I come around from Green Day, Alice Cooper is coming around, not right here in Capitol Land, but he's going to be doing a bunch of book signings in New York next week. He's got a book coming out, his memoir. It's called Devil on My Shoulder.

Capital Lands Classic Rock, Picks 106. Strapped in and ready to rock, man. Friday with the big rig. Last couple hours of burn away for the workday. Big things happening starting Monday with the cash return. Big things ending Monday with a Metallica trip. What the dumb of the day and all the goodness. It is all right here with Boston

of Quinn and Cantera. It's Pix 106. You, us, and Metallica, along with Q Prime orchestrating this. You in the stage with Snake Pit tickets and more. This is the final couple of days. I'll tell you everything coming up about 3:45.

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Picks 106. Sir Paul McCartney has been making the rounds again, late night television. A lot of people starting to rumor that Vegas, perhaps the Sphere, is where he may end up for a long-term residency deal because it just makes it easier. I mean, I'm sure like everyone else in their 80s, he doesn't want to keep tour busing it and playing in it, even if you're doing one or two shows a week still. Sit, stay, and play, man.

0: 106. This is it, my friend. If you've not done it, you've got today, tomorrow, and Sunday for the Metallica Flyaway with us in Q Prime. You've got to make sure. 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You just got to tap contest and then scroll to the Metallica Flyaway. You and a guest, thanks to Q Prime, you'd be in the stage in Snake Pit. You'd also come home with an autographed set list and a ton of other goodies for this. Don't not get this done. Do it every day through Sunday night, 11:59 p.m.
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106. Henley and the Eagles continue to stay out the farewell tour. It invades Vegas again. They're going to be playing the off days when Metallica's not on stage. They're going to be playing those at the Sphere. They'll be doing that through November and December for now. So if you're thinking, I need to get to Vegas. Well, if you were listening here and win $1,000 while you're rocking the job, but that could be very well a thing. And I'll tell you how all this works in 7 minutes from right now.

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Hicks 106, Capital Land's classic rock. What the dumb of the day today involves dumb AI. I will explain what I mean coming up here less than 10 minutes. It is

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Quitting time comes and goes. Big Rig settling in the passenger seat, pushing the buttons, getting it done for your cruising tune, commuting tune, whatever you want to call it. Your soundtrack to start your weekend is playing right here with Steve Miller Band.

of Quinn and Kantara. It's Pix 106. You're going to keep us on. You're going to keep us loud. You're going to enjoy the hell out of your weekend. And then what are we going to do on Monday? Get you your first chance to win $1,000 in the 9 a.m. hour. That's how this is going to go. You have us on. You have our website bookmarked because that's where you're going to drop the keyword in every hour when you get it. And before your head hits the pillow that night, you, my friend, could be getting the call back that you just became our newest thousandaire.

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If you're rocking me on the app right now, you need to make sure you tap that contest button and get in for that Metallica flyaway to opening night in Vancouver next May on the 8th, all powered by Q Prime. With your Snake Pit tickets in the stage, your autographed set list to bring home, that is going to be a hell of a time. So get in there and enjoy it, man. Big Rig, Guns N' Roses, more Shut Up and Rock into your weekend.

106. Lou Gramm is going to be off and on touring right on through the end of this year with a lot of different dates all over the place. He's got his Lou Gramm All-Star Band. He's also going to be teaming up with Foreigner for another short run of dates. Part of this big anniversary year for Foreigner 4. So if you hit the official Foreigner website, you get the

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Mix 106. Chad Tyson, what's up? How you guys doing tonight? Checking into Rock Things here on a Friday night. Finally made it, heading into the weekend. Welcome. Busy show on tap tonight, man. A lot to get to, including a ton of great music. Let's keep back rocking right now for whatever you got going on tonight. T-Rex. And until midnight, that talk back mic up with us on iHeart. If you need anything.

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1: Ted Tyson. So the extended cut of that TED Talk that Alex Van Halen and David Lee Roth did with Robert Vargas over the summer this year, out on the TED Talk YouTube channel this weekend, dropped today. I've not had a chance to dive in yet, but I did find it kind of odd. The first version we got was only 15 minutes long, so it's out this weekend. Enjoy.

Mix 106. Chad Tyson. So Bruce Springsteen was supposed to be on Kimmel earlier this week, but he canceled that performance due to, I think it was a scheduling conflict. So I'm not sure what was up with that, but Paul McCartney is set to be on Kimmel tonight, and I'm wondering if the Pearl Jam drummer situation will come up.

0: Mix 106. Chad Tyson, Aerosmith, rocking things tonight. I guess some STP coming up here before the top of the hour. Their core album had a big anniversary this week. That dropped September 29th, 1992. Another one of those masterpieces from the 90s. So many great songs on that record. I mean, if you had to pick a favorite, what would you go with? I threw that out on the socials earlier this week. A lot of people picking the hits. I mean, there's nothing wrong with that because it's why they're hits, people's favorite songs. But me, I've played those songs so many times over the years. So I went with Cracker Man, but honestly, there is not a bad song on that record. We'll play one off of it coming up here before 8. Toto coming up too tonight. Weekend off and running.
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